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And where do you find God? I ask my guests about the ways they find God in their everyday lives, and I tell you, everyone's answers are so different, filtered through their unique life experiences, some of which are incredibly challenging. 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

the truth. So why would I lie to you? You don't need my pride, you don't need my excuses. Without the blood of Jesus, the best of me is useless. And I'm unqualified for heaven.

0: It's Live at Live. Come Holy Spirit. Beautiful song. On your Monday afternoon on Sanctuary, you are with Lizzie. We kicked off this hour with Hillsong Worship. Oh, praise the name. Hey, haven't the Kiwis done well? The New Zealand team at the Commonwealth Games. 36 medals. They came sixth place. Cool to see that the Silver Ferns won gold. I feel like, sorry to say, I mean, I don't even know why I'm saying sorry, but I feel bad because I didn't actually see any of it, which, why should I feel bad about that? I do like to support from afar, you know, people doing well and athletes. The Commonwealth, I just can't believe I didn't catch any of it. The Olympics, I always managed to catch some of it. Hopefully you saw some of it if you're into sport. If not, maybe not. But I do love seeing people at the top of their game doing really well. Like, you know, not just a spirit of excellence, but it's about being outstanding, isn't it? You just have to work so hard and be so dedicated to deliver at that level. And well done to everyone who participated. Hey, coming up this hour in the mix for your listening pleasure, I love these guys. You're evergreen in every season. I know I can trust you. Rent Collective Evergreen. Hezekiah Walker's on the way too.
1: It's who I got.
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1: Every word of worship. With one accord. Every praise.
0: Every praise. I love that song. It just makes you want to march around the office with certainty in your step. I mean, you don't have to, but and you might not be in an office, but I give you permission if you want to do that.

0: After being dormant for 3 years, Mount Kilauea in Hawaii began erupting again. My husband and I visited Mount Kilauea in 1995, when it was also erupting. As we walked over the hardened black lava, we witnessed red-hot flowing lava cascading into the sea. It was an amazing sight. God has called us to be red-hot. In our case, a red-hot molten river of love. But as Jesus warns the Ephesian church, it's easy to lose our dynamic first love and become hardened and solidified, going nowhere. But as in Hawaii, lava can flow again. We just need to obey Jesus' instructions to the Ephesians, repent and turn back to our first love. I'm June Dooney, and you can contact me on junedooney.com.
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And also coming up, Chris Tomlin. God's Great Dance Floor. Yeah. That song, it always makes me want to dance. It's Mercy Me, spoken for. Bit of a slow dance one, this one.

0: Art Ballad, with a hymn that came out over 100 years ago, written by George Bernard, an American evangelist, came out in 1912, and kind of reflecting on the crucifixion of Jesus, the meaning of the cross and our response to that. Very nice. Hope you enjoyed it. I really like what Bart Millard has done with that one. Good to be with you. I'm Kathy. You're with Sanctuary, New Zealand's worship station. It's 10 to 8.
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looking above, filled with His goodness, filled with His goodness, lost in His love.

0: Research has shown that when we worship, gamma waves are created in our brain that can help us feel the presence of God. We experience a physical boost as these gamma waves fire in our brains while we worship. Psalm 22 says that God inhabits the praises of his people. 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

What if your heart could be right now potentially poisoned? We live in a toxic environment, and you can agree with that. We have lots of negativity and lots of bitterness and hurt around us. It's the way the world is. The truth is, when your heart is poisoned, the way you see things and interpret things can really affect your health. Not just physical health, but your mental, emotional, and your spiritual health. That's why the Bible says so clearly in Proverbs, let's guard our heart in all diligence. It's important to diligently take care of it.

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0: Cloudy periods of showers, some with hail, snow down to 200 to 400 metres in the evening. Moving to Taranaki and Kapiti, including the Central Plateau, also Marlborough, cloudy periods and a few showers mainly in the morning. For Nelson and Buller, mainly fine with some morning cloud. Grey to Fiordland, mainly fine, cloudy periods and a few showers in the southern Fiordland. Canterbury, isolated showers turning to sleet or snow showers this morning, then clearing south of Ashburton in the evening. And finally, Southland and Otago, sleety showers following to snow early morning, easing late this morning and becoming fine in the afternoon.
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0: will race the Tour of Spain starting this month in a bid to become the ninth rider to win all three cycling Grand Tours. That's sport. I'm Jodie Gill.
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2: Good morning, here's your weather forecast for today. Northland to Waitomo, including Coromandel and Bay of Plenty. Isolated showers clearing to fine this afternoon. Gisborne to Wairarapa, also Wellington. Cloudy periods of showers, some with hail. Snow down to 2 to 400 metres in the evening. Moving to Taranaki and Kapiti, including the Central Plateau, also Marlborough. Cloudy periods and a few showers mainly in the morning. For Nelson and Buller, mainly fine with some morning cloud. Grey to Fiordland, mainly fine, cloudy periods and a few showers in the southern Fiordland. Canterbury, isolated showers turning to sleet or snow showers this morning, then clearing south of Ashburton in the evening. And finally, Southland and Otago, sleety showers following to snow early morning, easing late this morning and becoming fine in the afternoon.
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4: 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Jesus came and told his disciples, I have been given all authority in heaven and on earth.
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